0: mais música.
1: Província FM.
2: Maybe I should have known that I was so high and felt so. Yeah, I took what you threw.

I guess you could call me a little traditional, because I love things to stay like they are between you and me. And that's one thing that you'll never in your life ever have to worry about me, if I'll ever change towards you, because baby, I love you. Girl, I love you just the way you are.